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Great songs from the 90s, like this one. Just kidding. Like this one.

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And he said,

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Well, me and Kyle, we looked at each other.

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There's our first song in tonight's Join the Dots. That was The Cause and their song Breathless. Okay, I've had a lot of phone calls. No one has cracked it on song number one. That's okay. Maybe it's song number two. This one will help you. Here it comes now. If you think you know what it is, give me a call. 3284 5000. This is song number two. 99.7.

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2: It's 11 o'clock and this is a check of the satellite weather for both tonight as well as tomorrow. Tonight we are getting down to a minimum of 11. Tomorrow we shouldn't be going above 24, and tomorrow's forecast, well, the Bureau says expect a partly cloudy day. It's currently sitting on 18 at

needless to say, the beast was stunned. A whip crack went his rumpet tail, and the beast was done. He asked us,

cat. The tail incense out. Cause everybody hates a tourist, especially one who thinks it's all such a laugh.

Bruce Springsteen, born in the USA on 99.7 Bridge FM. Don't go anywhere. Coming up, we do have your news, sport and traffic. And coming up in the next hour, we do have a little bit more to talk about what's happening during the week. Yes, that little news. I'm going to tell you what's hot and trending. And I tell you what's even better. Paul Kelly and the Colour Girls will play for you at the top of the hour. So many reasons why you got to keep it locked and loud. But right now, let's get back into the great rock variety with Sting here on 99.7 Bridge FM. Good morning. You're here on the More Rock Weekend to help you kickstart your Saturday with less talk, more rock.